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0: I attended a Mission UK record release party at Bimbo's 365 Club, and at the end of the event, I don't know why, but I took the Live 105 silkscreen banner. I'm sorry, hopefully you forgive me. This is Michael Ortega from American Canyon. Again, I'm sorry.
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Author Jack White is going to be at City Lights Bookstore tomorrow doing a reading and signing of his new book. It's called Collected Lyrics and Selected Writing. Of course, this is all ahead of his show tomorrow night at the Fillmore, and then taking over Bill Graham Civic on Thursday. We're going to be celebrating on Thursday after that show with a Jack White post-show encore. It's Live 105.

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Yes, Cage the Elephant with Beaches in Tennessee. And that song gives them their 14th number one on the alternative airplay charts. I can't wait for their new album and no release date yet, but coming out in the very near future. I'm Megan Holiday. 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
1: 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We've got the band Edge Hill. 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They're coming through to take over Brick and Mortar for our next Live 105 Soundcheck night. This is actually them making their SF headlining debut. 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

0: two-day, one-park-per-day tickets to the Disneyland Resort. 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

Yep, you shall get lucky tomorrow at 9 a.m. That's going to be your next chance to go experience Halloween time at the Disneyland Resort and score your four-pack of two-day, one-park-per-day tickets. I'm Megan Holiday. It is the first day of fall, so we're going to do some Blind Melon, No Rain, but I'm still hanging on to summer, so I'm going to play Slightly Stupid. It's coming up on Live 105.

I'm still holding on to the endless summer with slightly stupid backseat driving. Although today is the first day of fall, I'm Megan Holiday. I'm getting out of here. And remember, on Thursday night, after this man, Jack White, takes over Bill Graham's Civic, we're going to be doing a Jack White post-show encore. I love you so much. I'll see you tomorrow. 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
1: Here's a snapshot of what we got coming up around the Bay. 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I'm Dallas. 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

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It was inspired by true life events. It's about having feelings for someone and the absolute torment that comes along with it. 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
2: 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What if it could play uninterrupted from room to room on Sonos? What if you start with two Sonos speakers just to see how it feels? What if you really like how it feels and you become a Sonos person who can't stop saying to their friends, "What if you start with two Sonos speakers just to see how it feels?" Because it's not magic, but it's not not magic.

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Hey, this is Chris from Edge Hill, and this is our new song, Double Take. This song was inspired by a super invigorating round of Fortnite that I had with the boys. 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

0: Kerplunk came out, and I was painting houses over in Orinda. 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I was really excited because we were, you know, we were scrappy back then. We weren't really anybody yet. I just remember thinking, wow, I'm on Live 105. That's huge.
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1: 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Because I don't think you know just how many zero sugar flavors Faygo has.
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1: Here's a snapshot of what we got coming up around the Bay. 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I'm Dallas. 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

How excited are you that My Chemical Romance's Gerard Way put out there that there may be a new My Chemical Romance album in our future? See, he wouldn't tease us for no reason. So studio album number 5, first in 15 years to look forward to. Yay for us. It was actually something I was talking about with my nurse at the hospital. That is a story for another time. I will spare you.

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How do we make money? 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

movie. We're going to be doing time this winter. Time to start preparing for El Nino now for the winter. Sandbags, rocks. Governor Newsom, as I'm sure you know, declared a state of emergency. Do you remember the flooding last January? If you're North Bay, because of the king tides, you definitely experienced that. Where I am, seriously, you needed a canoe. But they're saying that that is nothing compared to what we have to look forward to. A couple days at the end of November, over Thanksgiving, actually. December 23rd through the 25th, Merry Christmas. And a couple days at the end of January. It is going to be wet, but always good to be prepared. It's 11:05, Tame Impala Dracula. I hear he's stuck in a next-door comment war in San Rafael. He's demanding to know why sandbags aren't pre-filled with dirt from Transylvania.

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0: album Kerplunk came out, and I was painting houses over in Orinda. Go figure, Live 105 was the very first time I ever heard Green Day on a station that wasn't a small college radio station. I was really excited because we were, you know, we were scrappy back then. We weren't really anybody yet. I just remember thinking, wow, I'm on Live 105. That's huge.
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I hear Stacy's mom was spotted at Chrissy Field Beach squinting through the bottom of her bifocals. She was screaming at the ocean to turn the volume down. Waves were disrupting her podcast listening. A lot of action in the Bay Area this morning. It is Live 105. Tell us your favorite Stacy's Mom Live 105 memory, or whatever that memory is. You should be an official part of our 40th. That's coming up October 1st. Did you survive our BFD Fest without losing your shoes? Amazing. Or hear one of the jocks say something? You almost crash your car? 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Make sure you leave your name and the city. I am loving what I'm hearing so far. It's so fun to just cruise around on 101 or wherever and just listen to all the stories. It's Live 105. I'm going to take my Green Day one-eyed bastard mug into the kitchen and fill it up. But I remember what the doc said. He said to lay off. So lots of decaf for me today, unfortunately.

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Phoebe Bridgers' Last Boys from her album last weekend. I saw a headline that said, perfect album for a frustrating decade. Yes, heavy with post-pandemic disappointment. So good morning. No, I love her message. It's put the phone down and come enjoy my show. She's got her two sold-out shows coming up at Chase at the end of October. And I hope you were able to lock some tickets in for yourself. It's Live 105. Speaking of cool shows, I've got some concert details for a concert that you're going to want to hear about. That's coming up a few minutes after 7 o'clock right here on Live 105.

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to the Interrupters. She's Kerosene from their 2018 album, Fight the Good Fight. But alas, they are working on a new album and getting out there on the road. 2027, Live 105 presents the Interrupters with the Chin Chins, which, let's be honest, that is the only logical support. Features Trey Cool and Sarah Rose Wright, as well as Rat Boy. Show's coming up Wednesday, April 28th at the Regency Ballroom. All ages. The pre-sale starts tomorrow, the 24th at 10 a.m. You'll need that password Libra. And general tickets go on sale this Friday at 10 a.m. Pounce, you definitely should. They made the announcement on social as well. And I saw somebody comment, what? No San Francisco show? No, you missed it. So, and this is why you listen to Live 105, because we got the details right here.

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The Red Hot Chili Peppers are getting ready to headline a big 25th anniversary benefit concert for the Silver Lake Conservatory of Music October 17th. 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Vince Staples, comedian.

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0: 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Kicking ass is our game. All right. You guys are all now honorary members of the Bloodsuckers. Don't take it lightly.
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Will Smith stargazing, which reminded me to check and see when the next astronaut launches, SpaceX's Crew 13. They were supposed to lift off September 12th, but there was a leak on the Dragon spacecraft. The Dragon. I love the names. So they had to push things back. Now the flight to the International Space Station is scheduled October 1st, which happens to be the exact day of Live 105's 40th. Coincidence? Or is it the universe telling us that alternative rock requires rocket science to survive? Could be. Let it be.

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You can do that while the astronauts are pulling Sirius G-forces. 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

Steve Lacy. Oh, yeah? Another that has Spider-Man Brand New Day to thank for the boost. Steve Lacy is making a stop at Bill Graham November 24th. That show is sold out. You know what I love? I love how Bill Graham would stand at the top of the stairs at the Fillmore and hand out apples. He'd put a big barrel there with a sign that said, take one or two. Now, hospitality at its finest is something healthy to snack on. And that continues today. I was at the Fillmore last night and we were appreciating that tradition. The posters too, such a

great venue. My appreciation reignited with all the past shows that have been held there. The walls covered in historical awesomeness, chronologically too, if I'm not mistaken. It was Dogstar that played at the Fillmore last night. They are fabulous. It is Live 105 STP.

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Nick at the disco, Panic at the Wharf. I was sad to see that Ripley's Believe It or Not Fisherman's Wharf location is closing. It opened in February of 1967. And let's be honest, if you're a Bay Area native, you've probably never been. Isn't that the way it works? I have been. I went to that very location in the 80s. It was a family affair. I was looking at the pics the other day. My hair was so high. It had its own zip code. The neon pink I was wearing, I looked like a highlighter from the office supply store. Didn't we all, though? Anyway, if you've never been, maybe now's the time. Just because you can. They're going to be closing the doors before the end of the year. R.I.P. Ripley's. 705, Tempur City, self-aware.

Geez, talk about an entrance. Shout out to baby CL Ray. This past Saturday, a couple was trying to make it to the hospital to deliver their baby. Crossover and Martin Luther King Drive said, nuh-uh. The northbound lanes on 101 were closed, so the city traffic was a cluster, basically a standstill. So they were forced to call 911, and baby CL Ray was born right there on the side of the road. That is a story they will tell the rest of their lives. Good job, mom and baby. Both doing really well. That is teamwork. Awesome. It's Live 105.

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Social D's Wicked Game. I've always loved that song. You'll find that version on their Born to Kill album. It's Live 105. So Stanford University, once again, showing some integrity and accountability. They removed a promotional pic that had AI in there. There was a Hispanic male that was replaced with an AI-generated black female. And they saw that.

that they took immediate action. They were really proactive. They implemented staff training, and they just want to reinforce their commitment to transparent communication. You know, in a world full of AI, the very least, we need transparency. Hopefully people can adhere to that. I mean, come on, we got to know what's real, what's not. It is 11:05, your shot at Disneyland passes. Nothing like Disneyland during Halloween time. Your shot at passes, and you'll qualify for a Disneyland Resort vacation, two-night hotel stay, and a four-pack of three-day, one-park-per-day tickets. You know how valuable those are. Your first chance to win and qualify coming up at 9 a.m.

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Blink 182, the return of Mark Hoppus, Tom DeLonge, and Travis Barker with a new album, 2027. I'm sure we'll get a single or two or five out in 2027, but it'll be their 10th studio album. They're currently working on that, and they'll be adding dates as we go. Definitely keep you updated. It is Live 105. More Disney passes for you coming up at 2 o'clock. Steiny from our sister station 95.7 The Game will be joining me in about 10. Right now, Dominic Fike, Baby Doll. I can't move.

0: The Beasties on Live 105. I am Marcy, hanging here with Steiny from our sister station 95.7 The Game. What up, Steiny?
1: Marcy, how you doing?
0: I'm hanging in there.
1: Not a girl.
0: It's been an interesting few days.
1: How was Dog Star last night?
0: Yeah, so I was planning on going to the show and staying for the show, but I decided not to because that was going to be a late night, and I'm still kind of resting up.
1: Gotcha.
0: I was out of commission for a few days, but I did go to say hey to the band, and then went grabbed some dinner. I just love the film. Can I just tell you, the Fillmore is such a cool vibe.
1: Yes.
0: The history that's there, all the posters on the wall, and I believe it's chronological. So you can walk through the rooms and just crazy. Oh, there's Tom Petty's 4-day residency. Oh, that's when Metallica was here for 4 days. Oh my gosh, there's, you know, Soul Coughing. It's so cool to walk through.
1: Yeah, I the great thing about going to a show there is you can like kind of walk up close and then take a break and kind of walk around. I saw a guy named Anders Osborne there.
0: Nice.
1: And I'd seen him down at the New Orleans Jazz Festival a bunch of times, and then started seeing him when he was around here. The Fillmore and the Warfield to me are two of the best.
0: For sure. Yeah, for sure. And then, you know, I love that we were talking about the tradition of the apples. You know,
1: I don't.
0: Okay. Bill Graham used to stand at the top of the stairs at the Fillmore and hook everyone up with apples. Just hospitality and giving people a healthy snack. And that tradition sticks. So they still give apples out and they still give the posters out.
1: Oh, I didn't know
0: that. At every show. Yeah.
1: Oh, cool.
0: Yeah, that started in the 60s. So yeah, we were talking about that. It's just, it's so cool. I love the vibe there. Mood.
1: Yes, it's a great venue. It's too bad you couldn't stay for the show, but
0: I know.
1: Health is very important too, and you look like you're back at them.
0: I was in to say hey and out to go to bed.
1: All right. Well, glad to have you back, Marcy.
0: Yeah, it's good to be back, Steiny.
1: All right.
0: It's Tame Impala Dracula. I hear he's been trying to purchase a bass guitar on Reverb because he's convinced that Keanu Reeves smiled directly at him last night during the encore, the Fillmore.

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don't love this news. Legendary Dead Kennedys co-founder, local punk hero East Bay Ray, he's revealed that he's been diagnosed with Parkinson's disease. He is hands down mastermind behind some of the most iconic guitar riffs in rock history, and definitely helped establish Northern California as an absolute powerhouse in the punk scene. But his spirit remains unbroken. The band confirmed that he fully intends to keep hitting the stage and tearing through live shows for as long as his body allows. That is an evil, evil disease. They do have an upcoming hometown show, Regency Ballroom. That's coming up October 9th. Hopefully you locked in tickets for that. Go say hey to Ray. It's Live 105.

Sam Fender featuring Olivia Dean. Read me in on Live 105. That one's breaking UK chart records. As far as US chart records, it's country. Ella Langley, Choosing Texas, has just become the longest running number one in US chart history. It is Live 105. On that note, I'm Marcy. I'm gonna jet. No pun intended. Miles is gonna be hanging with you coming up after 10.

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this is Julia Wolf, and this is my new song, In My Room. 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

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How we doing? Miles the DJ here with Somber, an artist who, man, really a year and a half ago was pretty unknown. 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

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The giant shorts that all of Gen Z is wearing now? And whatever the heck Hyrox is? I'm comedian and certified hater, Matt Belisai, and these are the types of questions I'm demanding answers to on my podcast, What the Heck with Matt Belisai. 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

welcoming Jack White to the Fillmore this evening, headlining a show there. 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Afterwards, tune in to Live 105 for that post-show encore with Jack White. 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
2: You know, in the event you're hoping for some more electropop sounds, we got you covered on Live 105. Gorillaz will be at Oakland Arena late next month. Miles the DJ here. Tame Impala, Grammy Award winning for his work on his most recent album, Deadbeat. The song Loser featured in Spider-Man Brand New Day, and an accomplished remix of this song, Dracula, featuring Jenny. It's Tame Impala.

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0: 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Here's what I've learned in midlife. 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That's what this new series on For the Love is all about. 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
1: Here's a snapshot of what we got coming up around the Bay. 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

0: plays the Fox in Oakland September 29th, and Spin Doctors give us the 35th anniversary of Pocketful of Kryptonite at the Fillmore, February 25th, 2027, also known as my birthday. 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
1: It's one of those hidden gems from the mid-2010s that stuck around. Love that record from Kaleo. Miles the DJ here. My Chemical Romance at Aftershock in Sacramento in early October coming up. It's live.

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What's going on? I'm Megan Holiday, wishing you a very happy hump day and sending you all the good luck because I want to send you to Halloween time at the Disneyland Resort, hooking you up at 5 p.m. with a four-pack of two-day, one-park-per-day tickets. 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

It is Jack White Mania up here in the Bay right now. Him stopping by City Lights Bookstore to do a reading and a signing today. Also taking over the Fillmore tonight. And then tomorrow, he will be at Bill Graham Civic. So we are going to be celebrating this glorious week of Jack White by doing a post-show encore tomorrow night after his show right here on Live 105. Psycho.

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1: 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What if you start with 2 Sonos speakers just to see how it feels? What if you really like how it feels and you become a Sonos person who can't stop saying to their friends, "What if you start with 2 Sonos speakers just to see how it feels?" Because it's not magic, but it's not not magic.

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0: 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Here's what I've learned in midlife. 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

0: is our name. Kicking ass is our game. All right. You guys are all now honorary members of the Bloodsuckers. Don't take it lightly.
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0: You must remember this presents The Bisexuals. Libby Holman was a sexually fluid blues singer who became famous in the 1920s, and then infamous when she was indicted for her husband's murder. Later, Libby began an affair with movie star Montgomery Clift, who had to keep his own bisexuality secret in Hollywood in the 1950s. 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

0: 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Here's what I've learned in midlife. Joy isn't the reward you earn after all the work is done. Joy is the work. That's what this new series on For the Love is all about. The sacred, yes. 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

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We are welcoming this band, Edge Hill, out of Nashville, making their San Francisco headlining debut at Brick and Mortar Music Hall on October 15th. 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

Gotten to see this artist right here, Somber, since Coachella, where he absolutely blew my mind. So I'm very excited about Rocktober. There are lots of incredible concerts that are coming up next month, including Somber, who's going to take over SAP Center on October 7th. And it is going to be one for the books. It is Live 105.

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2: You must remember this presents The Bisexuals. 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
5: San Francisco will be clear tonight with a low of 56.
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4: 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Mike Dern here from the band Green Day. I remember I was painting houses. This was shortly after our album Kerplunk came out, and I was painting houses over in Orinda. 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I was really excited because we were, you know, we were scrappy back then. We weren't really anybody yet. I just remember thinking, wow, I'm on Live 105. 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

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All right, Pearl Jam now. Also have that new one from Buffalo Traffic Jam. 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